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1: Quick update from San Antonio. Spurs lead the Thunder 13-8. Isaiah Hartenstein has all 8 points for Oklahoma City. So it's Spurs 13, Hartenstein 8, which is not what you expected. Probably if you're in Oklahoma City, diehard. What a weird basketball game this is early on. Yesterday, the Knicks, well, they took the soul from the Cleveland Cavaliers. 121-108. They're up 3-0. The series is over. You want to talk about a team who has quit? You want to talk about a team who had their soul snatched? That would be the Cleveland Cavaliers. I mean, honest to God, you watch what New York is doing to them. They're just embarrassing them. And I got a lot of sound bites I want you to hear. But this is the one that really is, this one is from today. So the Cavaliers met the media today. Kenny Atkinson, their head coach, met the media today. And it's 3-0. Do we have Will, by the way? Is Will with us, our producer? Okay, we're efforting our producer, Will. I've never heard a coach say this. When your team is down 3-0, you know it ain't looking good, all right? And I don't need some line of BS, like, we got to go out there and try. But you're supposed to say that. Will, have you ever heard, I'm going to play this, first time this has been aired. This is the head coach of the Cleveland Cavaliers, whose team is down 0-3 in the Eastern Conference Finals after they blew a 22-point lead in Game 1, allowed an 18-0 run in the second half in Game 2, and last night it was like 9-1 to start. They never, ever.

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1: Yo, put your number on this paper, cause I would love to date you. Holla at you when I come off talk.
2: Yeah. Wemby's point total tonight was 26 and a half. He finished with 33, and he only played 31 minutes because it was a blowout. Tough to look at the box score and have a lot of takeaways in a blowout like this, but it was the biggest game of his life. It was. He can't go down 3-1 against that team, and he knows it. Dude, I hope you guys were over that as well. Roadhouse, especially you over there. I hope you roundhoused that sucker today. 26 and a half for Wemby. Did you see that line, Rhodey?
3: I did see that line. It's just incredible, dude. Incredible.
2: Oh, 26. I was like, what? Okay. I mean, not that I win very often, but that was a nice little play tonight. I might add, Spurs Tuesday, Thursday, Saturday, this series, by the way. Not going to make you wait. They're not even taking a day in between for the travel. I like it, man. Tuesday, Thursday, Saturday, all on Peacock, and you'll get the best analysis, obviously, if you keep listening to Westwood One. 310-840-4910. One of my favorite cities is San Francisco. Barrett is on the line in San Francisco right now. Barrett, you're on Westwood One. Where do you want to add to this? Go for it,
4: hey,
2: bud.
4: Johnny, how are you tonight?
2: Excellent.
4: Good, good. Right now, you know, knowing I'm in San Francisco, you might think this is a little regionally biased, but think about this. I would take Macklin Celebrini. He hasn't even turned 20 yet, and his NHL numbers so far, the only comparables are Crosby and Gretzky, not McDavid. And he was the leading scorer in the Olympics. So if I was, that's who I would take today, for example, in hockey. Absolutely.
2: And you take him on the Sharks?
4: Oh, we're so happy, so glad to have him. This is the guy who could finally make it happen after 35 years. Give him a couple more seasons. They're building the right guys around him. He's going to be the captain.
2: Okay. Yeah, that's fair, too. I'm with you, though, on one thing, Barrett. I want this player in this fantasy, I want him to be in their early 20s because I want to have the hopes and the prospects that, wow, this guy could be, I'll just use an example, like a

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10 till 6 a.m. Eastern time on this, what hopefully will be a wonderful Memorial Day for you. And like I say, spend some time in reflection and appreciation for those who deserve to be respected and appreciated on Memorial Day and paying the ultimate sacrifice. I always like on Memorial Day, I promise you, there's going to be a network somewhere, probably HBO. They're going to re-air Band of Brothers from first to last. They're going to air the entire series. You guys seen Band of Brothers, HBO, the World War II? It's just incredible. My grandfather was a World War II veteran. Fortunately, did not pass during the war, but he flew airplanes over the Burma Hump, flew POWs, just a badass when he was like 20. But Band of Brothers, highly recommend. But that'll be there somewhere. All right, Roadhouse, it is report card time. And the scenario I'm giving you is, oh, God, you and Adam Silver, commissioner of the NBA, you guys are sitting next to each other.

with Juvenile. Will Dalton producing, Mondo Hernandez operating the Westwood One Sports Network board, and old Johnny Ballgame here on Westwood One Sports Night, taking your calls, talking sports every Sunday night into the hours of Monday morning. And this will be a Monday morning. Most of you, like myself, won't be working, have the day off, and take some time to reflect and appreciate those who served this country and paid the ultimate sacrifice and respect to them for doing so. Let's get to Bert in Baltimore. We're taking calls.

I saw a crazy stat that the Colorado Avalanche was 52-0 this season when leading by multiple goals. Don't they say like a two goal lead in hockey is never safe? 52-0. If you're a diehard Colorado Avalanche fan, dude, that's a tough one, man. Down 0-3. I mean, how big do you think Vegas, Montreal would be for Lord Stanley? I mean, Canada, it's crazy, but dude, I've been in Las Vegas several times, but when you walk around, you see like folks wearing Golden Knights gear versus folks wearing, say, Raiders gear. It's like 8 out of 10 are wearing Golden Knights gear over Raiders gear. Like, that is a hockey town in Vegas. If they get to the Cup Finals again, that would be a big time deal, I think. But 52-0, is Colorado good enough to win 4 in a row? I don't know what the odds are for the series, plus 8,000, you know. I don't know, $10. The only sport it happens in is hockey, outside of the one Boston Red Sox. But anyway, Johnny Ballgame here, hanging out, 310-840-4910. Appreciate you guys all the way till 6 a.m. Eastern. 52-0, and Vegas has that thing. That's, man, that's going to be a fun one. And I got a little nerdy game I wanted to play with you, and I do stupid stuff like this in my head. Like, if it would have been 365 days ago, and I would have, you know, come on here and I would have said, you know, the Super Bowl, it's going to be the Patriots and the Seahawks. That's going to be the Super Bowl. You know, Westwood One would fire me. You know, I get my ass kicked in sports circles I'm running in if I had that take. But it's what happened. And you can look, just go down every Super Bowl and look at where they were going into the season. In many cases, you love this league like I do. You remember where they were going into a season and how surprised you were. And that was a serious surprise last year with Seattle.

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Now, the Las Vegas Raiders won't be contenders. Feel pretty confident about that. They may not actually end up being good, right? But they're certainly going to be interesting, and the NFL is missing out on a golden opportunity to showcase an interesting young team in an interesting position with one of the largest fan bases in your league. I'm Elijah Campbell, filling in for Drake Toll this morning on Westwood One. And I want

play a little bit of a game, right? I want to name a list of teams. The Las Vegas Raiders, the Arizona Cardinals, the New York Jets, the Miami Dolphins, the Tennessee Titans. In order to play this game, remember that list. In order to play this game, I want to introduce my friends from Sesame Street.

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4: Hey, Covino and Rich, we're on Monday through Friday, 2 to 4 on the West, out here in L.A., the mean streets of the West Side. I say, Vato Loco! And, of course, that's 5 to 7 on the East.
5: Yeah.
4: But they asked us to fill in for the great Dan Patrick on this manic Memorial Day Monday. So we're here. Good morning. A few things. Got to give credit to Dan Patrick and his corduroy and getting dressed up, because I'm wearing the same thing I fell asleep in. Yo, when that alarm hits, man, on the West Side, it's earlier here in LA, obviously. Yo, this is the t-shirt I was in. So props to him for doing this all those years, getting dressed up, full corduroy, hair pristine. And of course, off the air.
5: I mean, we're streaming on YouTube. Yeah. He's on Peacock every morning. And he's, you know, most of the affiliates on this show are East Coast, so people have been up for a few hours.
6: Yeah. Most of the population is on the East Coast.
4: Hey, well, get ready for all the fixins and all the grilling you got today.
6: In fact, look at the note for the guys I always put at the top. 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
4: I didn't forget. I'm from New Jersey, Union, New Jersey. Rich Davis from Franklin Square, Long Island. Danny G's the California guy. Ramsey's here. Hey. Thank you guys for hanging out with us live from L.A., live from the Fox Sports Radio studio.
5: If you're missed in New Jersey, do you call it Taylor Ham or pork roll?
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4: And off the air, Rich wants to add one more team to the victorious weekend. I said, I hope you had an Oleksandr Usyk, New York Knicks sort of weekend, a Spurs sort of Sunday night. Rich wants to add West Hills Pony Ball to that.
5: Oh, my West Hills.
4: This guy can't stop talking about his kids.
5: My 6U All-Stars, we went 2-1 over the weekend. We play Agora today. If we win, then we go to the championship game.
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4: 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We got Big Poppy trivia, baseball trivia later today.
5: Can't wait.
4: Plus, new prize announcements, so giving away prizes. We'll talk about the fights. There were some celebrity fights over the weekend, too. More baseball.
5: NFL.
4: More NFL, some NBA. But to wrap up our previous discussion about being exposed on the big stage, of course, there was something about the Oklahoma City Thunder that made them not exciting, even though they were winning and playing great.

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12: Hope you guys enjoy your Memorial Day. 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With Covino and Rich in for Dan Patrick. 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
12: 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And speaking of Memorial Day, if we have time, the do's and don'ts at the cookout today, all right? 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
13: If you're going to someone's house, I have just a few simple rules that'll make sure that you don't look like an ass clown.
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13: What?
12: A big announcement first. We're going to play Big Poppy Trivia. We do that on our show Monday through Friday. We usually do it on Tuesdays, but because we're in for Dan Patrick, it's a holiday.
13: Yeah, break Big out Poppy.
12: Broke Poppy had some time, so he's stopping by to give away some prizes. 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
14: Oh, boy.
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6: 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First came Lane Kiffin, one of the biggest personalities and offensive minds in college football. Then LSU brought back Will Wade, a move guaranteed to create headlines considering his past. And now the university is adding another familiar face, bringing in former national championship coach Ed Orgeron. LSU is building an athletic department around star power and high-end recruiting influence. 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The Tigers are done thinking small. In today's college sports landscape, where NIL money, transfer portal movement, and recruiting battles have turned programs into full-scale business operations, LSU is acting like a heavyweight determined to stay in the middle of the title picture. 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
15: 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Here's Chris Black and Adam Abdallah.

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1: Now, more of the best of the Jim Rome Show. So once again, TMZ Sports with a wild, wild story involving Michael Jordan's son, Marcus. They post, quote, Marcus Jordan was involved in a police pursuit just before his DUI arrest on Tuesday morning. Though new dash cam video obtained by TMZ Sports shows he was able to successfully

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they know they can't really go down 3-1. 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Then they win comfortably in game five. And then game six is just an all-time beatdown in that one. I was on the golf course, Cordell. I checked my phone. I see it's like 77-22 at halftime. And I'm like, what happened? And then I'm going through the box score. And really, I mean, ever since those three games, man, something is clicking.

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